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7: 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And it is good that security acted and arrested them. Everybody to Alibamu Kote.
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11: is
12: in very safe hands.
11: Which safe hands?
12: The president of the Republic of Uganda
11: tubafuna musala
12: who has led this country for the last 40 years peacefully is still in charge.
11: Aya ali naba
12: na that is number 1. Number 2, in case of any transition it will be guided by his excellence Yowe Kaguta Museveni. Abantu abava gumu nebi ebili ubabi vena kube kolere
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9: moderator
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11: you was not yet ndio
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0: Eidagala lino, lingi zibwa, erali asansani zibwa, abazi Pharmaceuticals Limited.
5: He is already in the house. Everyone waiting for him with anticipation, standing tall just above the ordinary. He is the sports maestro, king of sports info, Bueno Master. Ladies and gentlemen, it's the man himself, Jacob Yatesa, just about now on your radio. 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
1: We have lost a son of Toro whose life, leadership and service carried the name of our kingdom far beyond our borders. At this moment, our responsibility is not to allow disagreements, speculation or competing narratives to define those final days. Our responsibility is to protect His Majesty's memory, honor His legacy and give Him the dignified farewell He deserves. Moments like these require leadership, not posturing. They require less talking and more organizing. We are all grieving and emotions are understandably high, but leadership requires us to rise above those emotions, lead by example, and never lose sight of the bigger picture. The world is watching us, but most importantly, the people of Toro are looking to us for leadership. How we conduct ourselves during this difficult period reflects on all Toro. Let us therefore demonstrate the values for which our people are known: dignity, respect, unity, and love for our kingdom. I'm aware that the questions have been raised regarding some of the circumstances surrounding His Majesty's time abroad and the communication around it. I wish to clarify one matter respectfully. The information communicated to the public that His Majesty was abroad studying and subsequently that he was well was communicated in accordance with His
0: Kale nsubira mukagwa oli kumpulizo jire maiso kubanga owulira ensonga edo mukulu oyo bandisose baisagania mwakana gansi memale batandika okulooza ku nsonga edindi because enteekateeka eyokuwerekera 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
6: 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Mukaga star. Nya hash. You can also visit our website. 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
1: We must make it public that we duly notice the police for today's action.
2: Yes.
1: And our intention today, yes, as the young people of Kenya,
2: yeah,
1: and our comrades from across East Africa here with us today is that we are petitioning the Minister for Foreign Affairs,
2: yes,
1: for his involvement in the financing, facilitation,
2: yeah,
1: and abduction of Kizza Besigye.
2: Yes.
1: And so we are coming here to officially petition him.
2: Yeah.
1: Secondly, we are also coming here to petition the government of Tanzania to rule our foreign affairs here, that we know that Tundu Lissu is unfairly being prosecuted. This is political persecution. And so we are giving notice to the various governments that if they do not release Tundu Lissu, and if they do not release Kizza Besigye, we shall close down the Uganda embassy in Kenya and, yes, the Tanzanian embassy in Kenya.
2: Yes!
1: Free Besigye, yes, free!
2: Free! Free! Free! Free! Free! Free! Free! Free! Free! Free! Free!
1: So,
2: free Kizza Besigye!
1: Free Kizza Besigye!
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6: 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This organizing the district here are creating zentalo everywhere. 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

0: 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But the whites deliberated Museveni. The whites debilitated Museveni and his friends to do so. 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He wanted to change the constitution yet Uhuru Kenyatta whose father fought for Kenya's independence didn't tamper with it. Kale webali kuba ngoliyo. Hello, good evening my number one presenter, thanks for updating us. I think Kenyans are just waiting their time. Anyway, let's pray for Dr. Besigye Mukisa okuva mu district ye Kaliro otyobwe okobye. Kale Godfrey Tubaime Dezi na Wampongo district ya Mayuge Musai Gwaroyo in Uganda politics. In Uganda, politics overheads the kingdom. Is President Museveni omulangira? 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Kale webale Godfrey Musupu Royal Listener okuva Namuluri district ya Mayuge. Let that strike group continue throughout East Africa but Ugandans are fearful. Mbu bana Uganda ba TTZ. Oya tibwa akobye. Good evening, brother. MP2B Buzaya Constituency Kamuli. Kenyanese have really shown Africa and East Africa especially that they are class above when it comes to human rights advocacy. Ali Kisabaki Mwase Bujiri Municipality District ye Bujiri Zaidi Yazidi Okuva Ebujiri Luto ni President Museveni Mbwaba Zara no Mulala Yazidi Olimbie. Olimbie Yazidi. Godfrey, thanks for the show. Whom do you think would be the next king of Toro? 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Bye to bye me Godfrey, thank you so much for you for giving us the news about the world. Inginia Chaide Samwali Kitirio district ya Chibuku webali kuweleza. Hi Godfrey, I love your presentation. I blame my co-Ugandanese cause they are asleep. My God, help Uganda. Kale. Good evening, Mr. Godfrey on Brian Muwanguzi wa Liverpool okuva ku Joy Children Center Buluba. Kenya bana amala kuni government ya President Museveni ne timu ye. 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Ndiku uliriza. Thanks for the show. 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Good evening, I am Nasa okuva Bwembe Mayuge district. Thanks for your presentation. Thank you tubaime nze nsongula Victor Kananage. 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Nisa okuva is a message. Good evening, Makoba Skone Olimu district ya Sironko. Thanks for the show. Godfrey amo Machut okuva na Wampando mu district ya Namtumba. I ask that mother of a child is not around to tell the people in Toru. 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I wish all East African countries copy from Kenya rule of law. 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Hello Godfrey, nze Zubairi Empongo mu district ya Buyukwe. 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Thank you for your presentation. 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Good evening papa, thanks for the show. Amugumpi Abdullah Ahmed Kasambira High School. 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
2: We already came out with a proposed plan that the LC1 chairperson should be given 100,000, if possible even 200,000, because they do a lot of work. The LC2 chairperson also be given the same. The LC3 chairperson be given 1.5 million. The councillors also be given the structure, and how we have given these proposals are there, and then we had requested that the district chairpersons be given 13 million shillings in that line. So the proposals is there, we have really worked very well, and we have tried to give every detail to the Minister of Local Government, and we expect that in the presentations before Parliament and maybe in Cabinet, some of these issues would already be
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10: Sir, that is not what we have lost.
11: We are losing those.
10: That is what.
11: So what are you losing? Tell us about what you're losing. This is what you're likely to lose.
10: That is what we are planning to defend. It's not what it has not been awarded by court yet. We are defending government against that liability. So that's the effort.
11: So they are under review. How much was awarded?
10: I think it's going to come in the report that is going to be presented before you.
12: That we have since done very well. We saved the government over 4.4 trillion in the year closing 2020.
11: When we talk about what how we defend the government in the year 2024-25.
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0: 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Should we call all the PC, DPC in the studios and the PLO spokesperson movie? I will call those people. I will call them. 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
4: Painful coincidence. He died just a day after the 31st anniversary of his father's death. And that alone has deepened the grief felt across the kingdom. Right Honorable Speaker, King Oyo's life was a remarkable from a young age. He ascended to the throne at only 3 years old, following the death of his father, Omukama Patrick David Matthew Kaboyo Olimi III, and he grew up carrying a weight that very few children could ever imagine. He took it on stride and served his people with dignity, maintaining a good demeanor and carrying himself in a manner befitting the institution he represented. At a time when Uganda has such a young population, King Oyo's example carries a lot of weight. Leadership does not wait for old age, and someone entrusted with it early can still exercise it with maturity, humility, and discipline.
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Sports tips. 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Niga star. 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